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McDertine, McDonald's, the Westside Mall, 87 Fleming Avenue as well. Employee fell down 10 river bottle steps with ankle soreness. 2012. 2020.

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Trouble breathing. 81 Garfield Road, Cleveland Township. QRS, trouble breathing. Northumberland, VQ 93 responding. 81 Garfield Road, Cleveland Township, 2024.

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0: 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Request a stage out. 2712 Mexico Road, Liberty Township, 2029.
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2: 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PSP requesting a stage. They are responding. For 15-year-old. Making threats.
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Signal 9 threats. 2712 Mexico Road, Liberty Township. Station 100 QRS, rest at this stage. Ambulance 125 responding. Signal 9 threats. 2712 Mexico Road, Liberty Township. 2034.

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0: 177, Alex 560, on the working structure fire, the area 50 East County Road in Sugarloaf. I'll come for you guys offshore for operations on the working structure fire, 1103.
1: Yes, please.
0: 50 East County Road, multiple calls. 5050, Fox 1, please.

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1: 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On the scene, working fire.
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Was PSP dispatch means she was involved in an accident and left

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Number 50 East County Road, Sugar Grove, working second alarm structure fire at 2106.

0: 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All companies utilize Ops 1 for operations, 2107.
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Starwood Fire Department, Rescue 122, structure fire, 50 East County Road, Sugarloaf Township, Luzerne County. Berwick Fire Department, Rescue 122, structure fire, 50 East County Road, Sugarloaf Township, Luzerne County, 2109.

0: Okay, Gary.
1: The state has been notified. They're responding.
2: An affirmative.

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Second alarm working structure fire. Number 50 East Channel Road. All confirmations that officer operating fire. 2110.

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1: 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County 141, ladder 5, persist.
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0: 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He was off for operations. 103.
1: Okay, Rescue 122, Chief 120, Rescue Chief responding, 2115.
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2: El Pavilion, room 12, bed 2. Caller advised becoming unresponsive, low blood pressure, 90.
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Engine 3. On the way. 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
0: Do we have any tankers coming?
1: 161 tanker. 34 tanker, 116 tanker, all responding.
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0: 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Fire police needed for a second round working structure fire, 50 East County Road, Sugarloaf. Fire police are needed, 2118.
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0: 5.
1: My interior crew is requesting a second line and brought into the front 30. Copy?
0: I'm sorry, repeat that a little fast.
1: Interior crew is requesting a second line to the front door. Fine.

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1: 10 for Ops 1, please. 2121.
2: Back. Working on getting a third line and a front door if you still want that.
3: Okay, just keep that exterior fire intact. Out of condition,
2: block. All right, so we're good, not bringing another line in.
3: Chief, how are the conditions look on the outside?
2: Command, Secretary. Command.
4: Chief Dixon is raising two.
2: Repeat them, please.
4: We need a fix in raising two.
2: As far as exterior, I can see fire on the inside of the eaves by the chimney on the Delta side. Heavy smoke from the center of the house, and I believe it's a central chimney.
5: This is Hamilton 575 on the scene, 64 Hollywood Drive. Hot box for a victim of motor vehicle crash. 2023.
3: Line that's in the water now. If you keep doing that, I'll need another line to the attic.
2: 10-4.
6: Hazel Ladder 5-1-C. 10-4. 141-2-2 Ladder 5.
7: Steve Henson. What's the location?
6: Ladder 5 answering. Here, if you could get some ground ladders over here, we'll get the staples in off. Engine, we're a minute away.
2: Okay, I want you to come in the front and stretch the line in the front door.
6: Copy.
2: 177-10-4. 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
1: Command.
0: Chief, have a Eagle ladder 5 put a hole in the roof once you get this line in place in the attic.

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1: Thank you.
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1: Alright, you only got 1,000.
0: Adrian. 141 Chief 3 to Deputy 19.
2: Go ahead, Deputy.
0: You and your crew assist truck 5 when you near a hole in the roof here.
2: Yep, will do. We're approaching now. County 1920.
3: 1920.
2: We're arriving.
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0: Done. The fire vent in the center of the roof.
7: 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You're not getting fire. Just waiting for it to fly and get charged off the valley engine.

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1: 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Be advised, we got about a 30-minute ETA. Is there no closer unit?
2: 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You're the closest we got right now.
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4: 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G5 is outside.

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0: 177-2 to the chief. Can we put a hole in the D side above the stairwell?
1: Metric to the attic crew.
2: Good.
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2: Charlie built the corner, that's where we'll leave the hole.
0: Alright, the gable in the front, out the side is open, the attic.
2: Copy.
0: Code 41, Chief 5, Interior, Alpha, Bravo, Charlie, Ladder.

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1: Yes,
2: sir. 14,
1: thank you. Deputy 19141,
2: C3. Yes, sir.
1: What do you want to hold?
2: C4, what do you want to hold? Charlie Nova.
3: 21
2: Hamilton, 1213.
3: Yeah, but Charlie
2: Delta's calling it. Copy, Deputy 19,
1: you copy?
2: Charlie Delta.
1: Alright, I thought we were holding. I'm just waiting for an attic ladder to get from the 4th to the house. Or our roof ladder, I mean.
2: Copy.
4: County Command.
1: 20-foot roof ladder, okay, I'll bring it from ladder 5.

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1: I believe we're close to right now.
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0: 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One deputy on scene, 2136.
1: What is responding?
0: Chief 320 responding, 742 Mendon Hall Hill Road, 801 en route as well. 94-year-old female, medical alarm, no contact. 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
0: 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I'm coming out front. It was a false trip.
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0: 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Can I have those new American Grand Street again?
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1: Gosh.
0: I need somebody to recon that Charlie Delta corner from the exterior and give me a look at it. Let me know what it is. I saw some pretty aggressive smoke coming out here. We're working through some boarding conditions. Wait for the toll on the roof. I just want to know what it looks like from the outside.
1: Copy. Eyes on the CD. Right back here.

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0: alarm company as you're arriving on scene. 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
1: Okay, I'm clear and returning.
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1: We'll be on the way.
2: Come on, somebody else. Fire marshal, please.
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1: Do you have any fresh guys there?
0: Yeah, affirmative. Where do you want them?
1: Give me two, if not three, to the number two floor. I'll meet them at the top of the steps and instruct them what we need opened up.
0: That's four.
2: Chief Porter, Rozak, and Henderson to the second floor.
1: Okay.
2: More guys.
1: I'd like at least one, if not two.
2: All right.
1: Really as well. Just myself and Trapjack on the number three floor. I have Henderson currently in the second division and whoever you send in with him.
2: Okay.

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0: unit coming in, and we're going to attach to that house fire.
1: Okay, then copy. What unit's going to the fire? Okay, 2150.
2: Transporting GMC 2150.
3: This is a call. They're tied up in a structure fire in Sugar Loaf. They're all committed and requesting you to replace them to go into Butler.
1: So I'm counting.
4: What's the address of the alarm in Butler?
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0: 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Report structure fire, house full of smoke. Ops 3 for operations. 12 of the...
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0: went by 308 Front Street, apartment 2, Nanny Coke. 40-year-old female body aches, 24.
1: Go ahead, Chief.
2: All right, we're going to be clear of the Grand Street incident. I'm going to be en route to the Foothills Drive incident. You want to just tone for crews to restaff our ladder 1 and engine 4.
1: Hey, temperature, I need to restart going. I got working fire there.
2: Copy that, Tommy. What ops channel are they going to be on?
1: Ops 3. I'm putting one in the box now.

0: mental health psych issue.
1: Seven-year-old male, low blood pressure.
2: All right, that's going to be about a 30-minute.
1: Stand by. County 37, what's your EK agency?
3: County 37, we'll just continue that way. We'll be closer to...

0: Go ahead.
1: Is that our incident that you're saying the working fire?
0: Yeah, 10-4, I'm trying to get tones out here, guys.
1: Got it.

0: Poker Eye Tower to command. I'm passing sheets looking for placement.
1: Give me five. I'm not there yet. I'll be there in two, I told him, but I'll get you placement.
0: 10-4, thank you.
1: You have the white hand light for 116 in there. All right, 10-4. The City Ladder 1, you're going to come down, make the right after Danos.
2: City Engine 2, Grant.
1: Engine 2.
2: I'm coming down the road now. I'm about a minute out. What do you need?
1: Valley Engines here. What I'm probably going to need you to do is reverse lay out to 309 and supply them.
2: Proceed. 136 truck, 141 G2.
1: Go ahead.
2: Yeah, so we're coming out of East Foothills from the other way. We'll be there in about 2 minutes. Placement?
1: You're going to have to nose into Valley's engine. Just past the police cruiser.
2: Copy. Ladder nose into the police cruiser. I have my engine behind me.
1: Copy.
2: 136 engine, 141 Chief 2 assignment.
1: You can fall your truck down in.
2: Engine copies.
0: What's that entire Jeep 2? I'm arriving on the scene. Where do you need me?
1: You're going to have to let your... You can come up behind the engine, but you got to let your engine out to reverse layout to 309. Nowhere to turn tankers around in here, and I need water.
2: Even hotel.
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1: 10-4-21-59. 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
2: Yep.

0: Portales for a tanker, station 1066 for a tanker, 25 East Portales Drive, Butler Township, on a working second alarm structure fire. All companies use lights, ops 3 for operation, 2200.
1: This would be a male and a female.
2: Yeah, I got him out. I need EMS up here.
1: Alright, they're coming up for you.
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2: I advise all units that engine 2 is laying out the 309 for supply line. They're going to be able to come in. They're not going to be able to gain this scene off the 309.
1: Tampa, nobody enter off of 309. Engine 2 is laying in 2202.
2: And all those engines are going to be on the 309 and drive. They'll meet up with City Engine 2 to establish a water supply.
1: Tampa, 2202.

0: 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On the working second alarm structure fire, 25 East Foothills Drive, all companies utilize Ops 3 operation in Butler Township, 2203.
1: Command. 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
0: Met 29, 209 Roberts Road in Jenkins Township, Parker Stiffett. Room 143, Bed 8 Alpha. 8-year-old male fall victim on blood thinners, 2203. Station 139, backstopping needed for apparatus in the city. Backstopping is needed, 2203.
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1: Fire, fire, fire, fire in the basement. Okay, 650 command. Fire, fire, fire, fire in the basement, negative. Truck chauffeur 136, pan to the basement.

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0: Guys. 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

0: 139,
1: Chief. How many Tigers do you have coming to the four-wheel drive incident?
0: Chief, you have 6 tankers en route at this time.
1: Copy that. They're all going to be meeting up with Engine 2 at 309 and Fort Hills and supplying that, which will supply to the scene.
0: Jasper, 2212.
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0: 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Just bring Engine 1 down.

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0: Coming. Billy, we're moving up to Hazel Station. We're bringing our pumper rescue up.
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1: 10-4, leave the hose line up there. 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
0: Okay, I'm going to go to the bathroom. 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If you have Valley Regional's engine, give me a little bit more pressure on it.

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0: You can return the Alpha truck. We are going to respond to this MVA with the Bravo truck. So put A2 and Bravo en route.
1: The Alpha.
2: Chief, whether or not Chief, the city engine 2.
3: Go ahead.
2: There's a group of brothers coming down. They're going to help you start getting that 4-inch back on.
1: Okay. Can you make make sure Valley's engine is in back, feeding me?
2: Stand by one minute. Engine 2, that is shut down. They are shut down. I think all you have here in this line to be able to get that drained out.
3: Okay, thank you.

0: What's this in the Ameda, Luzerne County?
1: County.
0: Bruised up from the airbags.
1: Tampa, you have two trucks from 29 Bravo and 565.
0: Thank you very much.
1: 2231. Stage 184, Salem, XRF, West Piston, motor vehicle crash with injuries. 20.
2: Luzerne County, 184, Chief.
1: County.
2: All occupants are out of the vehicle. We have one that is claiming head pain. Another one, leg pain.
1: Tampa, you have 29 Bravo on 565 responding. Twenty two thirty two.

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0: Captain, you're returning 2235.
1: F-34 tanker, Foothills Command.
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0: County, I just want to clarify the move-up assignment. You had Beaver Meadows Engine, Weatherly Rescue. 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
1: Go ahead.
0: 116 command, do you still need the red team established or do you want to go available?
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0: Copy that, we're clear. 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
0: Stand for.
3: Which one responded?
4: 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West wing. 11, bed 2.
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1: One East 16th Street, 48, correction. Going to room 48B, 80-year-old female, fall victim right hip fracture.

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1: County.
0: 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You can show 111 Rescue clearing well.
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1: Oh, yeah, clear. Thank you.
0: Yeah, for Chief, all units available, 2338.
2: Engine 2177 rescue.
3: The caller back on the line and asking where he actually smelled it. It was in the street, intersection. The only thing we smell is the fresh lumber from the construction.
0: Stand for a standby.

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2: You're saying at the intersection, across from East Union, at the vacant building there is where he smelt it.
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0: 5. At the request of East Central in the Burwick, 418 East 6th Street, 41-year-old female, possible overdose, 2344.
1: We're going to be responding with a half an hour ETA. We're going to let you know.
2: 2344.

0: side. We're going to be responding. We got about a half an hour ETA to that location.
1: 95 responding, 418 East 6th Street, Berwick, 41-year-old female, currently unresponsive. Usual is drank, possible overdose. Let's see if maybe we can find a closer unit if you're extended ETA.
0: I'd appreciate that. Thank you.

0: 63 responding, 41-year-old female, currently unresponsive, possible overdose. Caller advice, usual drug is Trank. 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
1: Over.
0: Also, 63, what would be your ETA to see?
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0: 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Wyoming Avenue, East White Street, Kingston Borough for a motor vehicle accident with injury. 0010.
1: Rescue 3, engine 1, medic 13, responding. Neil IC.
0: Thanks, Paul. We're going to have PD on the scene, called it in. They're advising you're going to need 3 ALS trucks.
1: Neil IC. 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We have 2 ALS units on the road. We'll advise PD as additional units.
0: All right. I already have Medic 10 dispatched.
1: Medic 4.
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3: Nine 32 West Main Street, Plymouth Township. 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
2: Luzerne County, Unit 531.
1: Luzerne, TMI is responding into Kingston.
0: Tesla, we copied you.
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0: Hotel, 31.
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0: Those are all.
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1: Luzerne County, Medic 10 Alpha.
0: Alpha.
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1: Good.
0: Just an update. Two vehicles, all occupants are out, no traffic. We'll continue Medic 10. Medic 13 is making an assessment of four involved parties.
1: All right. Along with 13, you have Transmit, ILS, and Medic 10 also coming.

0: 149 OIC.
1: Tell me.
0: You can stand down, turn on.
1: Tamper. I truck to stand down. Don't move the air 14.
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0: full parallel to Medic 13. Both of your patients are going to be on the corner of Wyoming and Hoyt here across from the library.
1: 10-4, County, 10 Alpha.
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Roosevelt County Station 129 through 29, 1544 Route 92 Highway, Exeter Township, on the investigation of an explosion in the area, 0052.

0: 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Back pain, 68 Bomboy Lane, Salem Township, Luzerne County. 0054.
1: Station 129-229, second request, 1544, Route 92, Highway X, Township, on the investigation of the explosion in the area, 0055.

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1: Seven responding, 68 Bomboy Lane, Salem Township, Luzerne County, 88-year-old female, back and leg pain.
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10 minutes, 30 minutes, Dallas Township, 100 up with the Munns Road. That's a pyramid. In the lobby for a 24-year-old female intoxicated. Eval, 0050.

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0: Sure. 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

0: channel to reset. It says there's trouble on the one. I guess this has been going off all day long or something, they're saying.
1: Yeah, caller advice has on initial dispatch. The alarm's been going off for several hours.
0: Was there any other contact information for anyone else, or?
1: We have one caller, lives in the building, apartment 361. That's all the information we have.
0: Okay, I'll go see if I can get him up.
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1: Go ahead, County.
0: Do you have need for EMS on this incident? I have a call for them down the road.
1: Yeah, they can go.
0: Sure, 122.

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1: Sure, Ian Workers responding.

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0: hold of the manager. 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It looks like a trouble detector. 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
1: Okay, management contacted for maintenance. 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

0: 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Ambulance 90, with Medic 95, cardiac arrest, 804 North Vine Street in Berwick, 0143.
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3: That's whether it's a DOA or a working arrest, and then we'll notify you. We still do have our patient, but they're stable.
4: Okay. Also, Mickey 97, possibly might even be a overdose. My partner said something about Narcan was being administered.

804 North Vine Street, Charlotte, for a patient unresponsive, unknown breathing, possible overdose, 145.

5 responding. We're still gathering any additional 804 North Vine Street. Caller believes that the patient may be expired. Then during the duration of the call, advised that he started moving a little bit. This is a possible overdose. PD is on scene. MICU 97 is transferred.

Luzon County, Kingston 40-foot fire. Abbotsville from the ladder, medic 13. Kingston Elementary School, 131 3rd Ave, Kingston Borough. For the commercial fire line, your point of activation is going to be Zone 3 General Fire. 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
1: No, I see nothing showing, totally. County 149 OIC. 149 OIC. On scene establishing 3rd Avenue. On scene establishing 3rd Avenue, command, I'll be accessing the Knox Box.

Luzerne County, with 3 City Fire, 13 East South Street, in the city. The Domestic Violence Service Center for the Commercial Fire Club. Point of observation is the living room smoke. 204.

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So domestic violence, sir, where can you help take? So the commercial filing, point of activation is the living room smoke, 206.

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1: 10-4, if you see them, tell them we're in the boiler room at the panel.
0: Copy.
2: Yeah, 6 County, F6 being route. F6 all units, Wilkes-Barre out for one.

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0: Time for, they're going to be operating City Ops 1.
1: Right. Yeah, I found one trip here at the far end of the tunnel.
0: Okay, here's a staff member that's on scene here. I doubt they'll have one to swap it out, but we can try it.
1: Okay.
2: Third chain command. The key holder went in the sink with into the basement.
0: Two times.

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0: 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That was a little smoke. We're doing a little midnight cleaning, I guess. Complete this operation. Engine 1, F6 are back up.
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0: to talk to remain at the frequency and place the alarm out of service for the night. 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Can confirm it.
1: Taffer. We actually have an alarm coming in for it right now.
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Lose my Chimac 3, 24 West Margaret Street. Apartment 3 left for the 4-year-old female. Difficulty breathing at 240.

Missouri County Medic 37, ambulance 524, 34 George's Road, Dorrance Township, 387 Yale Mail, showing us the breath, 240.

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Louisville County Medic 29, 436 West 8th Street, West Wyoming, for a 92-year-old female, extreme back pain, unable to ambulate, 256.

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Bleeding from the head. Might be Tim Babiff, 257.

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was on kind of like 30 in the Dallas Township. 4244 Memorial Highway at Greenbrier, room 130.

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Operations fire 2, 0305.

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Operations Fire 2, 0309. Engine 161 responding. Came in through a Walmart security, a fire alarm, water flow in the Garden Center.

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0: 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Louisville County Mike 1314 Newark Place, Kingston Borough. 49-year-old female on time of pain. 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

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We're clear, retarded.

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Utilize the rear entrance for the 84-year-old male. Hold victim. Lift assist only. 340.

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Here I am.

0: County.
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1: 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Hey, if you want, come around back. 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
0: All right, I'm on my way.
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0: 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I'm going to wait for 03. I was advised that space to include the intersection I have showing Wolfman Road and Haven Road to Clown Landing Road.
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1: Tommy, we weren't able to find any alarm that was a true alarm in the building. There was a trouble alarm going off at first floor, zone 2, I believe. We did silence that alarm, and we'll have to have somebody contact maintenance when they're morning when they get here.
0: 10, I'll document that in the call and show you guys clear.
1: 10-4, thank you.
0: 10-4, 432.

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Mickey 91, difficulty breathing, 518 East 7th Street, Berwick, 0458.

1997 responding, 518 East 7th, male, 28, says he's having trouble breathing, nausea,

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0: Can you please show us the transporting down there, please?

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Hill person, 1390 2nd Street, Berwick. Ambulance 90 with medic 95. Hill person, 139 East 2nd Street in Berwick, 0515.

Luzerne County Medic 95 at the request of East Central, 139 East 2nd Street in Berwick, for 63-year-old male with abdominal pain and vomiting. It's about 516.

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1: 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And also, he said he should be out on the stoop or the steps.
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0: Zone County, Shikshinny Area EMS, at the request of East Central, 428 Washington Street in Berwick, for a 91-year-old female in need of a lift assist. It's about 552.
1: You want me to continue that, man?

0: 575, the second request. 428 Washington Street in Berwick for the 91-year-old female officer. Your second request of 556.
1: County 575.
2: County.
1: You're responding.
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0: 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BLS is responding also.
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0: Luzerne County, LHBLS, Medic 11 Chase, 709 West 8th Street, Hazleton City, for 36-year-old female with abdominal pain, vomiting.
1: County, LBH 2.
0: County.
1: We'll be around.
0: 6 Arthur.

0: County, I'll be with you. 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
1: 625.

Luzerne County Station 183, Medic 11, 325 North Street, West Hazleton, at the West Hazleton Middle School, for a commercial fire alarm. Point of activation showing General Zone 1, about 628.

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1: You're responding at 633.

Luzerne County Ambulance 524, Medic 37, 185 South Mountain Boulevard, Wright Township, Mountaintop Health, room 70, door, for 74-year-old male, low of 2 sets. It's about 633.

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0: Shannon, be advised, we're going to be clear. 97 from Geisinger was down here too. We helped them get the patient out to the stretcher. 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
1: Back in service, 638.

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Nothing showing. Alarm's been reset by the key holder. Do you have an alarm showing? We have nothing on the panel except just general alarm.

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Things are kind of at a dirt in the Dallas Township, 45 Middle Cordia Way. At the Sisters of Mercy building, room 107, 98-year-old female fall victim, possible head injury, 640.

0: Howard Street, East State Street in Knoxville for the transformer explosion. 646.
1: Hence, we're all units back in service, 646. Thank you.

0: Hanoi.
1: And calling us, reporting over on East 1st Street. Same thing. Tampa, both reporting an explosion in the area.
0: All right, we'll check both locations.
1: 647.

Luzerne County Medic 3, 8 West Market Street in the city for an 87-year-old male, chest pain, hypertension. It's about 649.

0: right. 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It's going to be apartment 1003.
1: Richard.

0: Tactical Command.
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1: Tactical, proceed.
0: 1099-540-331.
1: Yeah, 4651.

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1: Go ahead.
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1: 10-4, both of them are 52 available.
0: 654.

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I have to request in Wyoming. 3454 State Route 29 South, Knoxon Township. 3860 female, rectum week. 7:45.

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0: Ah, okay. 0749.

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0: Bernal City Station's Roosevelt Terrace between the hospital and Horton Street is closed to all traffic, including emergencies. Repeating, Roosevelt Terrace between the hospital and Horton Street closed to all traffic, including emergencies.
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3356 Ridge Road, North Center Township, 0833. Thank you, 63 responding. You're going to 3356 Ridge Road, North Center Township. It looks like it's going to be at the Ridge Road Stables. 83-year-old male, fall victim, unresponsive. It's going to be a brick house.

0: Victor 63.
1: Okay, sounds like it's going to be a sinkable episode. They called back, and the patient's now awake and standing. I talked directly to him. He was stumbling over his words a little bit. They're requesting an email. They did initially request a cancel, but now request an email.
0: Copy.
1: 0836.

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1: Yeah. Hey.

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Medic 26, Chase, you're due. 463 North Hunter Highway, Butler Township. 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
1: 10-4-900.
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1: 0-900 Alice.

Got a Medic 9 after press of PSP. 3797 Laurel Run Road for the evaluation of the mail. 905.

is 566 1120 Oak Street, Pittston Township. Nelson's over the wheel of a black or blue Toyota

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0: Alloy.
1: Ten four nine ten. We called the water company as well. Just out on an investigation. They're gonna be sending someone up.
0: 10-4.

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0: County 566, we're on scene. 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Subject's waiting for the train to arrive.
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1: 913.
0: County, if you get another call on him, it's going to be a dark blue Toyota 4Runner.
1: 10-4, dark blue Toyota 4Runner.
3: Okay, this is going to be the same one that they've already been out on. 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It's going to be one of the ones that's walking around all these different.
1: 914.

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0: and BLS 60 for gas leak outside of residence 381 Strawberry Ave, Templeton. 10 Fire Department, BLS 60 for gas leak outside of a residence 381 Strawberry Ave, Templeton.
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0: Blizzard Chief responding. One call from the neighbor. The caller was at 381 Strawberry. Yeah, they said it's the garage.
1: All right, copy that.
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0: 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I'm going to have my truck at Strawberry and 4th Street blocking off the alley.
1: Okay, Blizzard Chief on scene at Strawberry and 4th blocking off the alley, 0920.
0: I have an odor of propane in the area.
1: Okay, odor of propane in the area, 0920. 60 County. 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

Winslow County Ambulance 536, 149 South Hunter Highway, Butler Township, Providence Place, Memory Care Unit, Apartment 28 Alpha, 88-year-old female, low heart rate, 28.

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0: County, contact has been made with all the local residents around this incident. We do have a water curtain on it. If you could just post that on the card, please.
1: Okay. 0932.

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1: In Boulevard Plains Township, room 329, for the patient vomiting fever, 932.
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2: Put the engine back in service, please.
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3: 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Do you want to assist that one?
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County Medic 11 in the Butler Township, 149 South Hunter Highway, Providence Place Memory Care Unit, Apartment 28 Alpha, for the 88-year-old female, low heart rate, vomiting, 934.

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Who's on County Medic 13? 425 North Pennsylvania Ave in the city. For the older female, near syncope, vomiting, 930.

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4: On County Station 173 on the medical assist, 262 Lakeview Drive, Rocky Township, for the 80-year-old male, fall victim bleeding from the head. Medic 801 out of Columbia was dispatched at 940.
5: NICU 801. Fall victim, 262 Lakeview Drive, Ross Township, Luzerne County, 0940.
6: Communicate, everyone checking out.
5: Mickey, is everyone responding? Going to 262 Lakeview Drive, Ross Township. 8-year-old male, fall victim, bleeding from the head.
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At 9:40.

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1: Johnny, this tank is vented off 100%. 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
0: Okay. 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
1: Could you relay to the medic unit that they're going to need to turn around and back into that call on Lakeview? 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
0: Okay.

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0: 145. I've been off of 239 to Tioga Turnpike, see if there's any down that way. I've been up into the 800 blocks and haven't found any at that point and going back the other way.
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2: Station 150, disregard the town. Rescue 153 responding. Area 657, Old Tioga Turnpike, Fairmont Township, Luzerne County. Deny phone crash detection, no contact. Luzerne called back, cancel EMS, they're requesting you to respond in.
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0: 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Fellows Ave at the San Silly for an evaluation of a female. 10:07.
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1: Go ahead.
0: Alright, I didn't find anything from our station to the Red Rock. Where do you want me to go from there?
1: I'm going to go to the end of Fairmount there. I don't know what else to say. Unless it's in Columbia County, I don't know what the address would be in Columbia County. I'll tell you the turnpike. Well, it would go to Luzerne County, but it could be down that end.
2: Point at this time, working on vitals.
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0: We're a mile and a half out from that original address. We still haven't seen anything yet.

0: 10, 12.
1: County 5-2-2-I.
0: 5-2-2-I.
1: Out of Kaiser, Wyoming Valley.
0: 10, 12.

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0: 喂。
1: Guys, we've covered all the failures. Nothing is located this time. Ten four, we're gonna go back to the service. All 131 and all 145 personnel will be back in the service.
2: 10-17.

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1: Sandy Bravo, one on board and route to the airport for medevac.
0: Cancel. What's an ETA?
1: 5 to 6.
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Medic 29, Phil 9 Roberts Road, Archer Stepping Nursing, room 139 for the female critical labs.

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2: 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Okay, yeah, we're on our way.

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0: Nizam County. Ambulance 543 in the DuPont, Main Street, Carton Street. A motor vehicle accident for a 45-year-old female. 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

0: County Medic 29, Inman Jenkins. 209 Roberts Road. Room 7 rehab unit, 91-year-old female. Laceration to the leg, 10:43.
1: Of four juveniles, 11 and under. Would you like another ambulance or two out there?
2: And assess first.
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PQ61, possible choking victim, 952 Mainville Drive, Main Township, 1047.

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Now she's breathing and coughing. Three 10-48.

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0: diabetes I'm seeing and advising, the patient is approximately 45 to 46 year old, an overabundance of, and then she is passing air, and they believe that she ingested the pill.
1: Okay, we're on Mainville Drive now. We'll be there very shortly.
2: Okay, 10:54.
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1: Hi.
2: Could you call back the room, please?
0: We have a family that pulled up. They're not living now. 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
1: Yeah, you want to get to go to the main lobby.
0: 1100.
2: The chief to the engine. You can cancel out.
1: 121, okay.
0: County 121, chief. Medic 30 is also on. You want them to cancel as well? Clear.
3: You also. Over and clear.

Medic 11 for another unit for the second patient. 550 Oakwood Road. Female unresponsive is breathing. 1101.

0: I'm rolling.
1: There are female responsive, Bria.
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0: Pronto.
1: We're on scene. What do you need?
2: Engine 3, can you go into the Reddington building, walk the floors? They apparently reset the system, and I have no idea what may or may not have been going on over there. Just get some eyes on it, and if you run into somebody from maintenance, let me know.

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1: Command from engine 3.
2: Command standing by.
1: Now. 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
2: Yeah, I'm walking the center hall back to the Reddington side. I need to speak with him.
1: Copy that. He's at the first floor.

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0: County F6.
2: Command standing by.
0: I just got off the phone with the alarm company. They made contact with the key holder, but they're not responding.
2: All right, we got maintenance on scene.
0: Someone else up.

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0: Coming to this also.
1: 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I clarify with Wyoming. 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
0: Okay, so Wyoming was breaking up. 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All right, thank you.

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1: 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On the way to Oaks.
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0: on here. 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
1: All of them.

Penny Wilkes-Barre Township Fire Medic 10, northbound Interstate 81, 168.7 for the iPhone crash notification with negative contact. 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

0: Smith, 18-year-old female, 45-year-old female. They were checked out from an earlier accident. EMS released them. They came home and decided they wanted to be checked out again.
1: Can you start 543, please?
0: Gentlemen.

0: eastbound BLS in the Pittston City, 10 George Street. Evaluation from a previous accident, 1128.
1: Any other calls on this? My phone crash notification, no other calls, no contact with the phone number.
2: All right, if we can find anything in the area, we're going to go available.
1: Denver.
3: And maintenance. This alarm module is actually a smoke detector located in the atrium area to the ballrooms. They have no fire, and they're aware of the situation. We're going to have somebody try to remedy what possibly the humidity and warmth of the building may have set this off. You can take command and ask 6 to be back up.
1: Good, copy. 1128.
4: The 167.8, we have something. 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
1: 10-4, Medic 10 just cleared, unfounded. 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
0: Yeah, just as a precautionary, please.
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1: Mickey, I'm sorry for responding. Going on 3845 Point Township Drive. Be a car versus a deer. The car did hit a guardrail. Unknown injuries at this time.
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51, New Jersey, 801, TWQRS, back pain, the gardens, 48 Union Lane, November. Mickey 61, Mickey 801, 230 QRS, back pain, the gardens, 40 Haven Lane, Millville Borough, 1140.

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1: Point Township 5, Point Township. 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Vehicle did go into a guardrail on an injury at this time.
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1: 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Did not advise.

0: 201's returning from Wolf Bear. We'll let you know when we're back in coverage.
1: 801 clear, 1143, traffic's around scene, 1143.

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Lift assist only. Timeout 11:43.

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Area of 246, Route 118 Highway, Fairmont Township. 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

16 Highway, Fairmont Township. Station 260 for SP 266, engine 262. Motor vehicle accident, unknown injuries. 240 Route 118 Highway, Fairmont Township, Luzerne County, Blunt District.

0: Columbia County, Captain Secret, responding.
1: Captain, this is you responding. The 240 Highway, Fairmont Township. Motor vehicle accident, injury. Correction, unknown injuries. The iPhone crash detection.
2: Rescue 266, Chief 269 route.
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0: 10 a.m. VHBLS. 131 at Applegate. Butler Township for the 80-year-old female left leg pain. 1200.
1: Stand for.
2: Route 118 Highway, Fairmont Township.

0: 10 a.m. HBLS, 131 Applegate, Butler Township for the 80-year-old female left leg pain, 1200.
1: Stand for.
2: Route 118 Highway, Fairmont Township. For SQ 266, engine 262. Motor vehicle accident, unknown injuries. 240, Route 118 Highway, Fairmont Township, Luzerne County. 1201.
0: Medical 11. In the Carbon County, 1087 Berwick Street, Banks Township, 86-year-old female, chest pain, 1201.
3: Yeah.
4: We're responding to the left.

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1: Rescue 266 responding. 12-0.
2: Medical 11, 246 Center Street, apartment 112 in Freeland for an 83-year-old female with a rapid heart rate, possibly a reaction to a medication. Timeouts 1203.

0: Sí, no, sí. Right. There's nothing has been located.
1: In the area, nothing found. Children.
2: Bandit 145 responding.
3: Jeff.
2: Rescue 145, Bandit 145, you can hold in quarters for now.
3: I'm out of that now.
4: Retrieval status at 145.

Medic 3 in the Kingston Borough. 549 for the advisory. 562 Wyoming Ave, Kingston Borough at the Wyoming Valley Behavioral Hospital. Room 230B Bravo for a 58-year-old male with chest pains.

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MIQ 6401, being dispatched out of Schuylkill. Motor vehicle accident, motorcycle with injury. Near Roaring Creek Trail, State Route 42, Cunningham Township. Station 350, station 270, rescue engine 273. MIQ 6401, being dispatched out of Schuylkill. From motor vehicle accident, motorcycle, with injury, in the area of Roaring Creek Trail, State Route 42, Cunningham Township, Upper Fire 2, 1213.

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1: Chief 270 responding. Near Roaring Creek Trail going towards Aristus. The male, he is conscious. A deer jumped out in front of him. Does have road rash. It's a motorcycle.
0: Copy additional.
1: Chief 270 responding. Call

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Report of a wires down. Timeout's 1217.

station. 350. Motorcycle accident in the Roaring Creek Trail on State Route 42, Cunningham Township. Station 350. Station 270 for rescue 273. 350 QRS. Motorcycle accident in the area of Roaring Creek Trail on State Route 42, Cunningham Township. Operation Inspire 2, 1219.

ELS 60 for a brush fire. 518 Old Reading Road, Catawissa Township. Station 50,

engine 273 is going to be responding with the crew of three to the motor vehicle accident. We split crews, we have someone else take the brush unit to the brush fire.

0: Warren Creek Trail, below that, going towards Aristides. One male is conscious, possible road rash.
1: 273, copies additional.
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2: 275, county.
1: Brush 275 responding.
2: Brush 275, an area of 518 Wolverine Road, Nose Township. The branch fell down the edge of the property. You can see smoke coming from it.
1: Brush 275, copies additional.
2: 1222.

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0: Responding.
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0: County, Chief 50.
1: Chief 50, County.
0: Responding.
1: Chief 50 responding. Old Reading Road, Cowes Township. The branch fell down on the edge of the property. The RV can see smoke coming from it.
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0: Okay. 36580 over November 28048. G50, total 27. 73, that's affirmative. 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
0: County, what units do I have on the road for this?
2: 250, you have Brush 54, Tanker 274, Brush 275. AML 51 and the G50B is also in route.
0: Alright, you can hold it to the units that are on scene.
2: Okay, 1229. Engine 273 County, first two is your traffic.
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2: 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Engine 273, County, proceed with your traffic.
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0: Peace, County.
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0: I'm the rendezvous with BLS.
1: Jennifer. Copy that.
2: Elbow. Got the escort.
1: Jennifer, 1234.

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We have 31 requested to the Danville Airport for the event today. Airport, 14th Street, Tombay Road, Riverside, for the event today, 1036.

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Timeout's 1253.

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0: 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Call back.
1: Let me see. I'll continue checking the area, but at this time I'm not firing anything.
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26, 226, 143. 543. 1216 Grove Street in Duryea. Report of a possible residential structure fire. RP stating is out at this time. Timeout 1310.

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1: Transporting to South.
0: 13 over. They said the fire is out. It was started by a candle.
2: Turn is in 143.

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1: Kelly.
0: 166 car is on the way.
1: 1313.
0: You're on 26-2.
1: What's there, Kelly?
0: Kelly, you'll be on the way.
1: 10-4-13-13. Your caller stated it was started by a candle, however, the fire is out at this time.
2: 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Showing from side A.
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Syria fire, Avoca fire, 184 at second request, 1216 Grove Street, possible structure fire, 1314. Three five, I'm following you. Okay. Got it. Female difficulty for you, 1315.

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0: 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Fire is out. 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
0: 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Didn't extend.
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0: 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Put us on the scene. We're going to be taking a primary water supply at the intersection of Grove and Church.
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0: Station 521, the advisory, Medic 29, respond, 224 East 42nd Street in Dallas Township. A 54-year-old male with a foot infection, weak and dehydrated. Timeout 1321.
1: The 166 car.
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1: The incident's been cleared out. All units are clear.
0: Copy.

0: Paramedic 2 advisory. Medic 42 respond along with Plains Fire. 86 West Sailor Ave, the rear. For a report of a 41-year-old female. Possible syncopal episode. Timeout 13, 25th.
1: Yeah, medic 5. Medic 5. Medic 5 is going to be en route to GWP.
2: 1325.
1: Medic 5 to headquarters.
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1: Got it.
0: To clarify, does the patient want EMS or not?
1: Negative. This was sent as a precaution. It's your discretion if you would like to respond or not.
0: Very good, County. We'll remain in quarters and available.

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Time out 1327. Hazleton City Fire, 40 South Church Street, Hazleton City at the Wendy's, for the commercial fire alarm 13-27.

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2: Flight 4, respond, team calls. Tioga County, the Nesmuk helipad. County, the Nesmuk helipad. Heading 342 degrees for 33 nautical miles, 342 for 33. Pending your weather at 1334.
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1: I can street in Dallas Township for a 54-year-old male with a foot infection. 1339.

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1: Lisa Arcana.
0: We're going to divert to that call on 42nd Street. The W Trump will handle the call on Oceanic.

Tennessee 189, Fairview Endurance for the rescue is medic 37, 651 South Mount Boulevard, Rook Township, two-car motor vehicle accident with unknown injuries, 1344.

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0: Utility and Chief on the way.
1: Copy, 1345. Looks like more of an eval for the caller that was involved. Sounds minor.
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County Fairview Rescue, Adorance Rescue, second request, 651 South Mountain Boulevard, Wright Township, two-car motor vehicle accident, unknown injury, second request is at 1348.

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0: Good copy. 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
1: 1405.
3: Got it.
1: 112
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1: rescue.
3: On the way.
1: 10.
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3: 12-1-5, you can fly out of Montgomery, Salem. Interior to Penn.
4: Good.
3: Light smell of something burning. Breakers trip. No fire at this time, we're investigating.
4: 10-4.
3: County, 1-8 for Captain.
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1: No, we're ops number one of yours.
3: 120-24, you need anything from me? 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

0: 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Yeah, 10-4. 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
4: 184, man.
1: 143, bye.
4: I'm going to be pulling up on the scene. Where do you need me?
1: That's why you guys coming in.
4: Awesome. I'm
1: right.

over fire, along with Nanny Coke for your fire, please. 800 block of East Main Street near the Hanover Nanny Coke line for an MVA report of a pedestrian struck by a vehicle. Time out 1409.

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1: 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It's going to be in Hanover.
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2: 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I just need proper police for traffic control.
0: Okay, very good.

Medic 11, respond. Walmart 761 Airport Road in Hazel Township for elderly male fall victim with a head injury. Outside of the home and pharmacy entrance, timeout 1410.

0: two, one eight four, man. So there's no fire. You want to lose all the area. I think it might be contained to any main power wire coming into the panel.
1: Okay. County, at this time, we can release 143 and 112, right?
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0: Command.
1: Right.
0: Look to your right, you see the black smoke in the air?
1: Yeah, we noticed that. I don't know where that's coming from.
0: We have some kind of black header in the air about a block away. I'm going to be on the investigation.
2: Are you on Salem?
0: Looks just right off of Salem towards Luzerne Avenue.
2: Definitely.

0: It's going to be over on the Pittston Verrier side over the mountain. If you want to advise their PD to check it out, unsure if it's with the train or not.
1: 10-4, I'm sorry. Repeat the location, please.
0: Straight across the river from Washington Street on the side. It's going to be Verrier or Pittston.

to 128 Israel. Marty, you left your hydrant bag. 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

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If you could find out for me what they needed. My only concern was they accepted the patient, he's 17, but I don't know if now they're changing their mind because technically he's a pediatric. So if we would just confirm that real quick, that's all I need to know, unless they're looking for something else.

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3: 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You can show us coming to you then. I'll there and give you an updated ETA here.

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0: 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Man, please. Yeah, 1-5-1.
1: Medic 2, Minor Street at School Street for an evaluation of a female who fell off a bike, 1446.

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1: Seven.

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1: There's some kind of burn complaint. Possibly someone burning in the woods there. Timeout's 1448.

0: reporting party mention how far into the woods, so down close to the river?
1: Well, refusing to provide some information to us and disconnected.
0: Yes, it's okay.

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1: Identify.
0: County City of Jersey. Do you know something about

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1: We're going to be clear.
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0: Good copy.

Houston, Bela, 906 Marcy Avenue, Duryea, 33-year-old female fall victim back pain, 1454.

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0: Do you know if there's a call that came in about a fire that looks like it's in flames right now?

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I have a Burn and Kirby Park if you're in that area, but it's a little far from Plant.

0: we've gotten a couple calls about that.
1: Send it to the county.
0: Good.
1: We can see it. We're at the track. Looks like it's at steam locomotive.

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1: Medic 5 on scene.
2: Airport.

0: engine was going to be arriving.
1: 1459.
0: Engine 1 accounting.
1: Engine 1.
0: Do you still have the caller on the phone?
1: No, negative. I understand they were pretty difficult on the initial call.
0: Okay, copy. The best location you have is behind the tennis courts, correct?
1: Yes, that's correct.

Why don't you leave Engine 1 out in the yard for the DPW there? Bring the Mini back. It's going to be on the other side of the dike. She's going to do a campfire, but we'll just get eyes on it.

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0: All right, both engine one and myself are in the area over here behind the tennis courts. I'm at the reporting party. They were trying to show me where this may be. Walked over the dike and took a look down in the back here. Nothing found. We're going to return all companies and terminate this. If we get another call on it, this could be possibly related to the encampments that may or may not be over by the river.
1: All right, I copy. We'll call it clear unfounded for now.

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1: Dirty Alpha's going to be on the way.

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0: Springsteen, Supercar NBA, everyone's out of the vehicle.
1: Micro 8, to base. County 516 ambulance, 2.
2: What's that, Jenny?
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0: Yeah, he trucks a laser one for right.
1: 1515. County Medic 95, 901 East 16th Street in Berwick, room 725, 82-year-old female respiratory distress, 1516.

responding on a 901 East 16th Street, Glenbrook. 82-year-old female, difficulty breathing in the Willow Unit, room 725.

You change our location to Geisinger, Wyoming Valley, and also notify Vinston PD that we're transporting to Geisinger instead of the PA.

0: Medic 42 to Gabe's 100 East End Center, Wilkes-Barre Township. Male in his 50s, diaphoretic, blurry vision, weakness. 15-2-3.
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County Medic 2 in the Wilkes-Barre Township, 100 East End Center at the Gabes. Male in his 50s, weakness, blurred vision, diaphoretic, 15-24.

0: 29655 North Main Street, apartment number 3, Pittston City, a 25-year-old male with chest pain. 15-2-5.
1: County 10 Alpha. I'm confirming you're heading to Gates, right?
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1: Okay. 29, go ahead.
2: You can clear us from the Long Street and put the Alpha truck on the main street call.
1: Okay.

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1: State Police, 720 Orange Road, Franklin Township, 73-year-old male, arm laceration, 15-27.

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0: County Station 151, 251 Medic 30, Manor Drive at Carverton Road for the motor vehicle accident. Vehicle down an embankment, unknown injuries, 1536.
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2: Request, Manor Drive at Carverton Road. Vehicle down an embankment, unknown injuries, 539.

0: No, I took the call. They wrestled over the location through about 8 different intersections, which did not, in fact, intersect. And the bus driver kept on driving, so...
1: Manor Drive. I'm going to go on Manor Drive further.
2: Yeah, hey, truck's on the one.
3: Engine one's
2: clear on Memorial Highway. I'm heading up to Harvard Road and Manor Drive.
1: 10-4. 251 Chief's in the area. He doesn't have anything at this point. As far as right now, nothing is found.
2: Very well, thank you.
4: 251 Chief to Truck Stories 151. My lifesaver, I'm all the way up to Harris Hill on Manor, there's nothing.
2: Okay, I'm coming up hard now.

0: Airbnb administrators contacted us, so fourth party information at this point.
1: Okay. If it's the bus from LCTA, they run from the state park. I'm going to run Manor Drive all the way out to
2: the chief.
1: Go ahead.
2: I don't know, Randy's doing something weird there. I'm coming up Carverton here. It's a Manor. I just unfound it.
1: Yeah, there was nothing at Manor and Carver Grove but a lifesaver that I saw. I'm heading out Manor Drive. They said it came in from an LCTA bus driver. They run that route from State Park over.

0: The 51 Chief 2, Ranger 151.
1: Alright.
0: 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I'm going to run Mount Olivet out towards the State Park. There's nothing on Manor Drive.
1: Okay. I'm at the intersection now.
0: Okay, just hang around here. I'm going to run Mount Olivet over towards the State Park to see if there's anything along here.
1: I went up, Doug. I'm going to turn around here at Atherhall. There's nothing up here either. Carver and towards the boat launch.
2: This is Medic 30. We are on Carverton right now. We are not seeing anything yet. We're going to go all the way down to West 8th Street.

0: County Trucksville, Chief. 4251, Chief.
1: 251, Chief. Go ahead.
0: Green Road off of Mount Olivet Road. We're getting a second call there.
1: Okay, I'm on my way back in that direction. I'll check Green Road on from my side.
0: 10-4.
1: Do you want to start the new call?
2: Yes, we are.
3: We're on scene.
4: 15-47.

0: We made it all the way out Carverton and didn't find anything. Did I hear you got a second call?
1: Yeah, I directed them the Green Road off of Manor Drive.
0: Have a horrible start, not one.

0: on scene. I'm on Green Road. It's a vehicle up an embankment. It doesn't look like there's any injuries. I'll get right back to you.
1: Good copy. 15 for you.

0: 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Yeah, you can cancel. 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She's waiting for AAA.
1: 10-4, we copy. 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
1: Candy 11 Bravo's on the way to Forest Hills.
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1: OVH 11 is clear and available.
0: Perfect.

0: 37 Graysdale and Johnson Street, Fairview Township. It's requested a police department for a female unresponsive, 1554.
1: Sorry. 522.
2: We're going to be clear. Lift assist only.
1: 10-4, 15-54.

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2: 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We're going to be clear of patient refusal release by medical command.
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1: is going to be on the way to Pittman.
0: 10-4-16-09. If you could switch back to County EMS, please.

0: calling to 1 Kelly Street, Cole Township, FCI Cole Township. He's for a fall victim. And a male passed out after taking medications. He did hit his face off the ground.
1: Sixteen zero nine.

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Vomiting. 16-20.

0: Three men were out party though.
1: Anyone?

0: 191-291-3440 Wyoming Avenue on the investigation. A loud explosion in the area. 1622.
1: Yeah, I don't know.

0: 35, 131, 575, Medic 95, the area of 257 Apache Drive, Union Township. iPhone crash detection, no contact, Nate 1626.
1: Negative, just one.
2: Okay. I think it's going to also possibly be a military aircraft just flew over right before that call. So you mentioned it earlier, like, on it,
1: I have no idea, Chief. They just said they heard two loud explosions in the area.

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0: 1628.

Wilkes-Barre City Fire to the Wilkes-Barre Inn and Suites, room 126. For a 70-year-old female fall victim, not injured, needs lift, this is 1629.

0: Okay, that one. From down 9th Street more, so I'm investigating that area.
1: Ten four, I'm almost there.
0: Yeah, thank you, son. All right.
2: 191.
3: 191 will be available. Priority.
2: 1635.

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0: 32.

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1: County 149 OAC.
0: Go ahead.
1: Star 1 will handle that listen to this. You can hold that 13. Run around.
0: Okay.
2: You want to hear?

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1: Amen.
2: Right now I'm on 10th Street. I don't see anything coming back up Monument tonight.
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0: 10-4.
2: One assistant, Missouri County, copy that.
3: Rescue.

0: Copy, unfounded at 1636.
1: Yeah. Okay. I didn't acknowledge. You can cancel.
2: Copy that, returning available.

0: be advised. I know we canceled it out. I did find a phone. So that will be the root cause of the call.
1: Okay. You're on the scene at 1637.
2: County Medic 3.
1: Medic 3.
2: Arriving at the VA.
1: Go for 1637.

Craig 10 to Edwardsville at the Progie Fest, the Hopkins Memorial Park. Access off of Holly Street for a fall victim out of a wheelchair. Timeout 1638.

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1: Ten Bravo's responding to Ridgeville.
0: 10-4. I'm in through High and Herman. So directed from there. High and Herman.
1: 10-4.

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1: 1651.
0: Contact on callback. Okay, I'm in the area. I'll get back to you.
1: 10-4.

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1: The car is off the road. We will need the Dallas Township Police here.
2: Okay.
0: MVA at the intersection there.
1: Right-hand side, a car into the woods, no injuries, no fluids, fire is not needed. We just need the Dallas Township Police.
0: Good copy.

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0: Martin General.
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0: for 1706. You're still on Fire North if you can switch over to County EMS.
1: Apologies, sir.

Sure. Thank you.

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1: 10 Bravo.
0: Which one are you guiding yourself?
1: 17 11.

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1: 11 Bravo.
0: Yeah, I mean 11 Bravo, sorry, no good.
1: 17, 12.

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0: 11 Bravo.
1: Danny, 11 Bravo is arriving on scene. Also, has anybody reported a low-hanging wire in front of this same address?
0: Nope.
1: I'm not sure, though, if it's cable or power.

assessed his blood pressure on both arms. One arm was 189, the other arm was 170.

Iowa 60 for a back injury. Coker Park, 1515 State Route 47, Scott Township, 1735.

20-year-old male with a back injury from jumping into the water. A 1735.

0: engine two. It's going to be a low-hanging, large fiber optic line. It's an ongoing issue. Already been called in by the neighbors. We'll be clear. We can clear it up.
1: Okay, very well.

0: County 112, Chief. County 112, Chief, responding. Do you have Volca PD responding?
1: They've been advised. I'll make sure they respond.
0: Thank you.

0: Attic 26 in the Hollenbeck Township, 399 Birch Road, 72-year-old female patient, weakness, 1740.
1: County 1, 12 Chief, on scene.

0: Yeah, 26.
1: 26.
0: Do you have a VLOS on that?
1: Yes, Locum's been dispatched. That's why I attached Chase.
0: Okay. Chase will be in route.
1: 1741.
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1: 1741.

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0: Responding, not emergent.
1: 1742.
2: Medical 11, South Pine and West Chestnut, request a police on scene, evaluation from an accident, 1742.

0: be a 600 block of West Main Street for smoking area, 1742.
1: Is that MVA?
2: Jennifer, 1742.

0: board. We're going to be around OVH shoreboard.
1: Tampa.
2: Hopefully we're up to a crash.
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1: State Hazelton Fire Department, Portable 73. 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
1: BLF, southbound at West Chestnut. Field evaluation from a motor vehicle accident, 1749.
2: 1749.

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Coker Park, 1550, Sierra 47, Sky Township. By EMS on scene. Coker Park, 1515 Sierra 47, Sky Township, 754.

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2: 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Coker Park, Scott Township, 1757.

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SB060, heading 5 West Park Street, Sky Township.

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Salem 60, averaging 5 West Park Street, Scott Township. Bela 60, averaging 5 West Park Street, Scott Township, 1803.

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0: Scott Township, have an 85-year-old male advised that he has hemorrhoid bleeding.
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0: Okay, 0 on responding 18-0. Correction, 18-0 then.

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1: 10-4. Car arriving, single story commercial, alarm sounding, nothing showing, 18-13.

0: Sir, if you could just advise all incoming units, the alarm is going to be in the security building, not at the main facility.
1: All units responding, you copy, commit.
2: City truck has a message. Thank you, copy.

paramedic to respond at the request of Lackawanna County, 99 Elderberry Drive in Thornhurst, 77-year-old male with chest pain, 18, 16.

0: All right, sir. Some condensation in the system must have triggered the alarm here. There's going to be no emergency. You can cancel the box.
1: Good copy. 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Cancel the box. 1816.

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fire, 531 Center Street, room 319, on a smoke detector activation, 1828.

566 900 North Township Boulevard, apartment 114. 63-year-old male fall victim left assist, 1830.

0: 136, Chief.
1: Okay.
0: On location, three-story multi-unit apartment complex. We have evacuation in progress. I'll be investigating.
1: 10-4, 1834. Two points of activation. One is room 319, as the other is third floor smoke detector.

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1: 1835.
2: You got a heavy sausage infant on the 3rd Division. 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
1: 10-4 Heavy Smoke, 3rd Division. We'll start the box, crew.

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1: He better get set for the evacuation.
0: Copy, coming to the scene. Got you.
1: Fire out at this time. Was a small fire in apartment 319. Heavy smoke condition on the 2nd Guard Division.
0: Good copy. Do you still want the full structure box or negative?
1: Smoke will keep coming until we check the extension.
0: 10-4, keep them coming until you get the extension.
1: Chief, engine. Engine, reinforcing, Chief. I need a PIC for the division.
2: One-36 truck was on. Charles responding.
0: 10-4, let's everyone get over to Ops 1, please. Ops 1 for operations.

136 on the redispatch, 134 for the engine, 186 for the engine, 141 for the ladder and rescue, 116 for the rescue, 516, Medic 11, along with Carbon County 20 RIT, 531 Center Street in Freeland for a commercial structure fire, heavy smoke condition on the third floor, 1838.

0: 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You're going to have one there for smoke inhalation.
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2: Negative extension also show. Just getting some help with ventilation.
1: Confirming no extension off the stove. Nick, are we good to hold the 36 boxes?
2: We can hold 36.
1: Missouri County, 136, come in. No extension of the stove area. Just ventilation at this point. Recall the structure box with the exception of the 136 units. I assume the WMS unit for one for smoke ventilation.
3: Copy. Negative extension. Hold the box for EMS and station 136 only. Good. Copy. County, Hazel Truck 5.
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1: Negative. No hydrant. I need you to, me. 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
1: Copy, Drugs Bethel, hold the units.
0: Good, copy. What do you think, 43?

album, 1843. All fire units on the structure box in Freeland can return to service with the exception of 136, 1844.

Medic 10 to the VA 1100, correction, 1111 East End Boulevard to the ER bed 3. 75-year-old male bowel obstruction. 1840.

Medic Unit 91, back injury, 468 Evansville Road, Evansville Raceway, Briar Creek Township. Medic Unit 91, request flight for back injury.

0: 3 sold, 1 plus 5, 5 on the hill, 3,000 or below 120, and give us about 10 minutes.
1: County 136 rescue.
2: Rescue.
1: County, what officer hold on?
2: Number one.

0: Yeah, 10-4. They're on the scene requesting.
1: Okay, can you let them know our ETA is over half an hour?
0: We'll do.

0: Command to 136 Cassis. He's looking for an Oxplot keys to access an order.
1: An Oxbox key went up with Firefighter Zapata. I believe they have to open 320 and 322. They were locked.
0: Okay, confirm on 326. Copy that. Command standing by.
2: Yeah, at this time, past the fire door, all apartments are open up, no smoke, everybody out.
0: Affirmative. Work on that ventilation up there, Rich.
3: Ambulance 60, psych issue. 901 Patterson Drive, Bloomsburg, 1851.

0: Yeah, just trying to smoke pretty clear. All those other rooms were packed. Very light smoke. It's pretty well cleared out. Can you reset the alarm?
1: Let's give it 5 more minutes, Richie, to clear that out, then we'll attempt just for reset.
0: Okay, sounds good.

0: County 516A3.
1: County.
0: 516A3 is going to be responding to the call in Ole Valley.
1: Okay. I can cancel Medic 9 then?
0: Yeah, that's fine.
1: Medic 9?
0: 9 copies were available.

0: That's going to be a patient sign-off with the patient with smoke inhalation by 26. At this time, I'm releasing 26.
1: Okay.

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1: Affirmative, you can break that operation down. I'll send some back with you to help break down.
0: 136 network.
1: Command standing by.
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3: Check in, 14.
1: Affirmative.

0: Command standing by.
1: Yeah, at this time, ventilation looks really good. No visible smoke. We're going to be breaking down. And all alarms are set.
0: Not for 30, 30, 30, no, that's going to be apartments.

0: 26 Alpha.
1: 26 Alpha.
0: Kyle, you can attach us to that general EMS call. We'll go to assist the BLS unit.
1: Zephyr.
2: Twenty-six, please.

0: Oh, me too, dude.
1: Me too. Welcome, me too, good.
0: We're clear, I'm available also. Me too.
1: 10-4, 1900.

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2: Yeah, I'm a mess.
1: 1903.

at South Wyoming Avenue at the Wendy's for a mulch fire. 1904. Responding. 1904.

0: Rescue 3913. 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
1: Right behind the ambulance. 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County Medic 13, how about another ambulance, please?

0: see. Oh, I see.
1: On scene assuming 3rd Street Command.
0: 1906.
2: And then the Kingston Borough, 3rd Avenue and 4th Street from a vehicle accident. That could be from a chest pain. 1906.
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1: 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We have a patient with old Sherwin's.
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0: Federation complete. 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
1: Good copy. Thank you, sir.
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0: From Luzerne, or are you coming from the east side?
1: From Luzerne, sir.
0: Come right up, Pierce. You can take up right behind. And we're the white Honda.
1: Thank you.
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1: Evening, guys. Where are you coming from? 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

0: finding anything here. We've checked with the nav. You can clear this call out.
1: Medford, 1911.
2: Okay, Medic 26 Alpha is going to be transporting to the hospital. 516A3 is going to be available, and then can you please place us UAV, please?
3: 10-4, clear and UAV 19-12.

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0: Go ahead, responding units for as well.
1: 1916.
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1: 26 Alpha.
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0: County, my apologies. We were on scene about 10 minutes ago. We're going to be transporting to GMC.
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0: Can you dispatch me a paramedic unit?
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0: 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Grand Rebel. Bravo. On the way. 1929, you sounds on scene requesting you for altered mental status.
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On the medical assist, 41 Tompkins Street, Pittston City, 52-year-old female, panic attack, 19-3-2.

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0: 19-34. 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
1: My 4 time now is 1935.
0: 4 souls. We got an hour and 40 minutes of fuel. Give us about 17 minutes. Danville, 2800.
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0: 4 is off of Jersey Shore with the flight plan.
1: Time now is
0: 1935. Four souls. We got an hour and 40 minutes of fuel. Give us about 17 minutes. Danville, 2,800.

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1: 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Command terminated. Rescue 3, Engine 1. Squad goes.
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Berwick Fire Department, Engine 111, Rescue 122, BLS 90, Medic 95, motor vehicle accident with injury, East 10th and Pine Street, Berwick, 1940.

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0: We're responding. It's a Berwick. I'm not sure if we got the page yet, but the KC didn't get it.
2: Chief 130, who'll be in route?
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0: 95 responding. Two car accident with injury. One individual with facial injuries. Chief 1942.
1: County Chief 120 responding.
0: Chief 120 responding, 1942.

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1: County Berwick Chief arriving.
0: Berwick Chief on scene, 1944.
2: County.
3: Do you guys have a location for Medic 29?
4: I'm 43 from 29 Bravo. And then we went in the alleyway behind, and we've also not seen you guys. Where are you guys at?
3: Aaron, you can get in.
0: Berwick Chief County.
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0: in 1946.
1: Got it.
2: 9 something.
1: 1946.

County Virtue. Advise EMS coming in. I have a 22-year-old female. She does have a heart monitor on her. She's being evaluated for some heart conditions.

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3: Okay, per Berwick Fire Chief, 22-year-old female has a heart monitor and is currently being evaled, and there's also one with a head injury and arm injury.
4: Ready for you.
0: Well, she's really up right now. Probably going to be an evaluation. She was the passenger in the vehicle.
3: Okay. Possible second 19-year-old female shook up, 1948.
5: County Rescue 122 is bomb.
3: Rescue 122, 1948.

0: CLS 60, patient evaluation of an assault victim, 175 Warman Street, Scott Township. CLS 60 for patient evaluation of an assault victim, 175 Warman Street, Scott Township, 1948.
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0: Since you're leaving Geisinger, could you... 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

County, Sugar Loaf Fire, Medic 26 to Sugar Loaf Ave and Route 93 Highway for a two-car crash, rollover, no injuries, fluids down, 1954.

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0: 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Any additional?
1: 2-car crash, 1 rolled, fluids down, no injuries.

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Possible stroke, 135 East 8th Street, town of Bloom, 1958. Rescue 122, your traffic.

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0: Couple calls on it. I'm up here. Medic 3, couple calls on it. Male or female, we got a call for both laying down on the sidewalk on the city side of the bridge.
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1: Plains Fire, area of 21 Farrell Lane, Plains Township, on the open burning complaint, 2002.